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3: Mainly cloudy, a 40% chance of showers, low 12 degrees. A mix of sun and cloud Friday, high 20. Saturday and Sunday, mainly cloudy, a 60% chance of showers, highs near 20. And mainly cloudy Monday, with a high of 17.

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0: Fox Mornings with Sarah and Hillary. Good morning.
1: We made it to Friday.
0: We're just doing like the Friday catch up, Sarah and I,
1: yeah.
0: Which happens like every day where we recount our days.
1: Like, what'd you do? What'd you have for dinner? All of those things. It was turkey burgers. I was about to launch into the full recipe, but...
0: But let's get some weather, maybe?
1: Yeah, how about that? It's going to be a beautiful day. Stars this morning. Oh my gosh. You got to go out and look at them. They're absolutely beautiful. I saw a shooting star on my way to work.
0: Okay.
1: I was on the highway. It's just right in front of me. It was amazing.
0: Shooting star or satellite?
1: No, it was like a right down in front of me.
0: The sound effects make it extra
1: it really
0: special.
1: Does. And it is clear skies. Orion's out. That's the time of the year that Orion's like popping. I love it. Mainly sunny skies and a high today of 20 or 68.
0: Just a heads up, I did notice fog on Modeland just before the Confed like overpass.
1: The overpass, again, it's catching there for some reason. And what about the rest of the weekend? Mainly cloudy skies tomorrow. What? There's so much going on. And showers are the forecast on Sunday, too. Don't let that stop you from getting out and enjoying all the fun stuff still going on.
0: Yeah, last weekend of summer.
1: Mm-hmm. We'll tell you more details of fun things happening in our community. And we'll do the Fox Ball free-for-all as well. Right now, it's Shaboozy.

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0: The Coors 99.9 The Fox 550 on your Friday morning. It is, I'm just working ahead on the plan, something we do each Friday morning just before 9 o'clock, give you a full rundown of stuff going on this weekend.
1: And there's lots still going on.
0: Oh my gosh. I think this might be the busiest weekend of the whole summer. The last weekend of summer, so.
1: Oh, don't say it.
0: I know. I'm like seriously wearing track pants and, oh.
1: I almost wore a sweatshirt today just because it like felt, I don't know, I feel like it's time.
0: Yeah, 17 or 63 right now. High of 20 today, mainly sunny. Enjoy the sunshine because unfortunately it looks rainy for all of the fun stuff this weekend. Mm.

0: With an update from sarnianewstoday.ca, I'm Stephanie Shavs. Mainly sunny today, a high of 20. It's 17 Celsius, 63 Fahrenheit. A major bust in Sarnia has taken hundreds of thousands of dollars worth of drugs off the street. On Wednesday, Sarnia police executed multiple search warrants, seizing over $300,000 worth of crystal meth, cocaine, and prescription opioids, along with more than $150,000 in cash. A 42-year-old Sarnia man is facing multiple trafficking and proceeds of crime charges. Police urge anyone with information on local drug activity to call city police or Crime Stoppers. A race is underway for a chief at Umjanung First Nation. Incumbent Chief Janelle Namabin is facing a challenge from former Chief Chris Plain in the upcoming October election. Meanwhile, 18 candidates are competing for 9 council seats. A Meet the Candidates night will take place on Monday evening from 5 until 8 at the Mondushkume Community Center. Election Day is set for Friday, October 16th, with voting open from 9 until 8 in the evening. Mail-in ballots are also available through the electoral officer. There are still spaces available for a free 8-week workshop aimed at Indigenous entrepreneurs at Umjanung First Nation. The Build, Grow, Expand program runs Tuesday evening starting September 29th. A joint effort with the Community Futures Lambton, the series covers digital marketing, financial literacy, and business planning. Registration closes on the 25th. The Elementary Teachers Federation of Ontario is preparing to hold a strike vote between November 9th and 18th as contract negotiations remain stalled. The Canadian Press says the move comes shortly after Catholic teachers announced a similar vote for November. The Ministry of Education called the threat premature, but unions say talks are bogged down by disagreements over bargaining rules. And the Plimpton Wyoming Agricultural Society and Lambton County's oldest fall fair are celebrating 180 years. Gates open at the Wyoming Fairgrounds at 5 this afternoon, with opening ceremonies beginning at 7. Ag Society past president Loren Armstrong says there will be a couple of new shows, like a magician show, as well as some fan favorites.
1: Our 4-H shows, we have our beef show, our dairy show, we have light horse shows, heavy horse shows. Our midway is back this year. We have a new band coming on our Friday night dance, Dirt Countries.
0: 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Full details are posted on our website. Mainly sunny today, a high of 20. Increasing clouds tonight with the chance of showers, a low of 13. Mainly cloudy with the chance of showers tomorrow, a high of 21. It's 17 Celsius, 63 Fahrenheit.
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1: Do you have a lot of smart technology in your house? Like smart thermostats, smart light bulbs, all that stuff.
2: We aren't so smart at my house. Can I say we're dumb? No, but...
1: I'm in the midst of moving, and there are some gremlins that have popped up recently, and okay. I can't really figure them out. This morning at 2:30 a.m., I woke up and my lights were on.
2: In your bedroom?
1: Yeah.
2: Oh, my. And you have a smart what there?
1: A smart bulb.
2: A smart bulb.
1: The thing is,
2: I don't even understand this technology.
1: Available by Wi-Fi, so it could literally be any of the children, because they're not home, and my ex is out of the house as well. So is someone like... messing with me and turning the lights on because it's rude.
2: That could be a technical glitch.
1: Yeah, or the timing or whatever. Because as we unplug things and move things around, it's a little bit complicated. And then it got me thinking, like when we move, we have a smart thermostat. How do you disconnect from your...
2: I just got rid of the app and just left it at that when I moved from my
1: Ecobee.
2: Pretend
1: it never existed. Like, how do they get in it?
2: Yeah.
1: It's going to be very odd.
2: And you have plug-in technology, too.
1: Yeah, so some of our smart stuff, it's all the same brand. It's like Globe or whatever. But some of them are plugs,
2: right.
1: And some of them are bulbs where you can change like the color of the bulb and stuff.
2: Ooh, that's fancy. I need a green bulb. but as someone who's used before the glitching,
1: okay,
2: is it a technology you enjoy? Give us the pros and cons, because I don't know anybody else except my one brother-in-law who uses one light for when he's away, and he feels good that he can control it and make it look like someone's there.
1: Yes and no. So I enjoy it for the lights that come on automatically when they work properly.
2: Yes, yes, yes, yes.
1: Like our living room light goes on. You do have to adjust for daylight savings and like as the... It
2: so
1: gets lighter
2: that's
1: longer.
2: An app on your phone?
1: Yeah.
2: Okay.
1: But that's the other issue, is that if I left my phone in the kitchen and I need to go into the bedroom at night, I can't turn the light on without my phone.
2: Oh, it takes out the light switch completely.
1: Yeah.
2: Oh, that's weird.
1: Because it just, you leave it on all the time and then it just, the light bulb turns on its own. So It's like equal parts annoying and helpful.
2: Right.
1: And sometimes they don't attach, like in our house, there are some Wi-Fi dead spots.
2: You have no light here.
1: Or it's on and you can't turn it off.
2: Interesting.
1: So I don't know. I'm neither here nor there
2: in
1: on it.
2: In your new home, will you be getting smart?
1: We'll see.
2: Time will tell.
1: A couple of them, maybe, but not the whole shebang.
2: I know what I'm going to get you for a housewarming present.
1: Okay.
2: Clap on. Clap on.
1: That would be so much easier
2: right?
1: than having to have my phone.
2: Exactly.

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1: In my class, there's 33 of us. What's it like? There's not enough of anything. The noise, the packed classroom make it feel overwhelming. And when I really need help, there's not enough to go around. I wish somebody would do something.
2: The Ford government has cut $6.5 billion from Ontario's public schools since 2018. 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A message from the Elementary Teachers Federation of Ontario.
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18: We want to talk about Costco for a minute.
19: Oh, boy.
18: Yep. So there is a new trend. It's called Costco dating. And the USA Today says singles are taking part in this new trend. They're meeting other singles in the aisles, at the food court, having the snack samples. But it's like an actual place that people are going to date.
4: To like meet. Not yes. They're not bringing dates there. They're meeting there.
18: Yeah. They're trying
4: it's
18: to
4: like
18: find.
4: It's like speed dating in,
18: they're trying to find
4: in the
18: love,
4: cafeteria.
18: Sweet love. And get a $1.50 hot dog.
4: I feel like this would actually be a great first date. Because not to meet people there, but to bring a first date there. Because you go on a first date with somebody, and now I'm heading back into the single world.
18: Mm-hmm.
4: It's expensive.
18: It's expensive.
4: And like that first date, if you met on the apps, you don't want to invest a ton.
18: And you're in a public space.
4: Yeah, it's very safe. I can do my groceries. It's not like a total waste
18: and
4: of time.
18: There's good insight you can learn from someone based on what they choose to purchase.
4: Yeah, if you actually do the shopping together. Yeah. I love an activity date, but also can I get the things that I already have to do done while I go on my activity date?
18: Multitasking at its finest. I think it's actually kind of brilliant.
4: I'm sorry, you like that toilet paper? This will never work.
18: See? Deal breaker.

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0: Fox Mornings with Sarah and Hillary. Happy Friday to you. We're getting through the week. And we have, I can't believe it's just the first week for the Fox Fall Free For All. We're having lots of people text in, and it's worth getting that phone out when you hear our cue to text. The first one today coming up at 7:20. You just send in a word. 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It's pretty darn sweet.
1: Yeah. And the sponsors are incredible. No matter what you have going on in your life, there's something for you.
0: There really is. And it all starts by that first text. Tell your friends. And it's once again coming up at 7:20. 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
2: Good morning. I'm Stephanie Shavs. Mainly sunny skies for today with a high of 20. It's 17 Celsius, 63 Fahrenheit. Over $300,000 in illicit drugs are off Sarnia streets following a major police operation. Specialized units with the Sarnia Police Service executed multiple search warrants Wednesday, recovering kilograms of crystal meth and cocaine, prescription pills, and over $150,000 in cash. A 42-year-old man faces five criminal charges, including drug trafficking. A 28-year-old Sarnia man is one of four people facing criminal charges following a major bust targeting an illegal online cannabis ring in Windsor. Police say the operation, running under the name 420 Highway, was distributing unauthorized cannabis products. Raids at two homes and a storage unit turned up over $366,000 in illicit weed, edibles, and contraband tobacco. A race has been declared for the chief's seat at Umjanung First Nation. Incumbent Janelle Namabin is being challenged by former chief Chris Plain. 18 band members are seeking one of nine councillor positions. There's a Meet the Candidates night Monday at the Community Center from 5 until 8. Voting day is October 16th. And Lambton County's oldest fall fair is celebrating a major milestone this weekend. The Plimpton, Wyoming Fall Fair kicks off its 180th anniversary tonight at 5 at the Wyoming Fairgrounds. Highlights include a live pie auction, Saturday's parade, livestock shows, and the return of the Midway. Mainly sunny today, a high of 20. Increasing clouds tonight, slight chance of showers, a low of 13. It's 17 Celsius, 63 Fahrenheit.
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1: It's a girl.
2: I'm so excited about this.
1: I know.
2: Yesterday we found out that Lady Gaga was a mom, but we didn't have any details on it. So now we do.
1: Yes, Lady Gaga and Michael Polanski have welcomed a daughter named Rose Bean Polanski, born in June at Cedars-Sinai Medical Center in L.A. The name Rose is likely inspired by Gaga's tattoo commemorating her performance of La Vie en Rose, while the middle name Bean may reference singer and activist Carl Bean, who was influential in the creation of Gaga's hit I Was Born This Way. So,
2: I kind of assumed it was just like, that's our little bean.
1: Yeah. Looks like there's a little background to that.
2: Also
1: now,
2: crazy they managed to keep it quiet since June.
1: And the fact that it sounds like she carried the baby. It's just saying born at Cedars. So you don't know if she was actually, like, it's amazing to me how celebrities can be so up in your face all over the place. And then they can disappear. And who knows? They're gestating. And you might never even know. So congratulations to them.
2: Absolutely.
1: Hallmark announcing its full 2026 countdown to Christmas. Yes. 34 original movies and 3 new Mistletoe Murders.
2: Are you a fan of the Hallmark?
1: I will watch one in a season. Will it be the one, the football one? Holiday Touchdown, A Bear's Love Story? Maybe not. I know a lot of people just, it's part of the...
2: Well, like, it's always the plot. There's someone from out of town, and you're in a small town, and then someone from the big city comes, shakes stuff up.
1: Oh, yeah.
2: There's a conflict, and then they fall in love at the end.
1: Of course. And it all gets underway October 16th.
2: CBS and Paramount Plus, they're going to premiere the J-Lo show live in Las Vegas on the 26th of November. So it's going to be a concert film.
1: Mm-hmm.
2: And it's going to be Jennifer Lopez's final performance from her sold-out Las Vegas residency. And it's going to include 12 performances starting in January of 2025.
1: I got to say, I would rather watch that than one of her movies lately.
2: I liked the last one.
1: The Office one?
2: Yeah.
1: Okay, it wasn't bad. It wasn't bad.
2: Mostly because I'm in love with Brett Goldstein.
1: Yes. And finally, there's a ton of new shows coming out this weekend. It's that season, and there's a bunch of new movies, Resident Evil. But this one has caught my attention on Netflix. It's with Kevin Hart. It's called Cold as Balls. And he's going to be
2: getting... Okay, you were just complaining about J-Lo movies, and now you're bringing up Kevin Hart movies?
1: No, it's not a movie.
2: Okay.
1: It's a special. He gets into an ice tub in a 7-episode series with a bunch of celebrities. So
2: it's like Hot Ones, but a different kind of torture.
1: Exactly. Exactly. Serena Williams, one of the people, Rob Gronkowski. It looks like, a bunch of kind of sporty people he'll be chatting with. So kind of interesting.
2: That's the feed, 99.9 The Fox.
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2: So, Hillary, yesterday I made the decision to make turkey burgers for dinner last night.
3: Okay. I'm sure everyone wants to know what you ate for dinner.
2: But I needed to buy buns.
3: Okay.
2: And then my sister had also asked me to pick up a little something that was delivered to her house, and she wasn't home. So she didn't want to leave it on the porch. So I said, okay, you know, I

0: So I'm like, hi. And she's like, oh, Sarah, what you doing? I'm like, can you babysit my bike? Because if it gets stolen, we're going to have to talk. And should I put it on my policy? But then she's like, okay, hold on though. I can help you. But first, I have to hear the keyword because it was right at 420 for the Fox Fall free for all. So I let her get the keyword in. And yeah, so that was awesome. It was very nice of them to watch my bike while I went to the grocery store and she got the keyword. And that reminds me, the keyword's coming up in about half an hour.
1: That's the glorious part about local businesses is
0: Yeah.
1: that you develop a relationship with them. And like, where else could you do that?
0: That's one of like the wonderful things about living in a smaller community, Brights Grove, Sarnia even, and there's so many great small communities around in Sarnia Lambton, right? From Corunna to Petrolia to Wyoming, the Wyoming Fairs this weekend, and it's just so cool.
1: I was actually at the dentist yesterday, and one of the ladies that was working on my teeth, she was talking about her kids. She's in Corunna,
0: I
1: and
0: love
1: her
0: it.
1: kids have e-scooters, and they were talking about the
0: Oh.
1: bit that we did. And she said, "Well, I let my kids have a lot of freedom in Corunna because, you know, it's a pretty safe community. But I also tell them, I know everyone here.
0: That's right.
1: And if you're misbehaving, I'm gonna hear about it."
0: I've got eyes everywhere. I love that.
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2: 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It's 17 Celsius, 63 Fahrenheit. Sarnia police seized over $300,000 worth of drugs and more than $150,000 in cash after executing multiple search warrants on Wednesday. Officers confiscated about 4 kilograms of crystal methamphetamine, 1 kilogram of cocaine, various strengths of prescription hydromorphone pills, 120 oxycodone tablets, as well as drug trafficking-related paraphernalia. A 42-year-old from Sarnia faces several charges, including possession for the purpose of trafficking. 4 people, including a 28-year-old man from Sarnia, are facing charges after OPP busted an illegal online cannabis ring operating out of Windsor. The unauthorized network was working under the name 420 Highway. Earlier this month, officers raided 2 Windsor homes and a storage unit, seizing over $366,000 in illicit cannabis products, contraband tobacco, and cash. The accused were released from custody and are each scheduled to appear in court in November. A race has been declared for the chief's position at Umchenong First Nation. Melanie Irwin has the details.
3: Incumbent Janelle Namabin is being challenged in the October 16th election by former chief Chris Plain, who resigned from the role in 2024 after being elected the deputy grand council chief of Anishinaabeg Nation. Meanwhile, 18 band members are seeking one of 9 councillor positions. A meet the candidates night is planned on Monday, September 21st from 5 to 8 p.m. at the Mondouche Gumig Community and Youth Center. I'm Melanie Irwin.
2: 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Full details are posted on our website. And Dancing with the Steers is the theme of this year's Plimpton, Wyoming Fall Fair. Known as Lambton County's oldest fall fair, Plimpton, Wyoming Agricultural Society past president Loren Armstrong says this year marks their 180th anniversary.
4: We are selling some Plimpton, Wyoming Agricultural Society swag. So there's t-shirts, hoodies, hats for sale. It's all online. The links are on our website and our social media pages. And the vendor will actually be at the fair.
2: Gates open at the Wyoming Fairgrounds at 5 this afternoon, and opening ceremonies will begin at 7. Mainly sunny today, a high of 20. Increasing clouds tonight, slight chance of showers, a low of 13. Mainly cloudy tomorrow with a chance of showers, a high of 21. It's 17 Celsius, 63 Fahrenheit.
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0: Fox Mornings with Sarah and Hillary, supporting Sarnia Lambton.
1: Joining us this morning is Matthew Rose. He's the Fund and Community Development Officer for the Kindy Foundation of Canada, Sarnia Lambton. And we're so excited to talk to you about the Kidney Walk, which is coming up.
2: Yeah, thank you very much. Definitely a pleasure to be here with you this morning. Just wanted to chat a little bit about the walk itself. It is taking place on Sunday, September 27th at Canaterra Park. Registration will be held at the Seaway Kiwanis Pavilion, just inside that Christina Street entrance there. Again, the Kidney Walk is our signature fundraiser supporting people living with kidney disease, our dialysis patients, transplant recipients, and their families. The event itself brings patients together along with caregivers, healthcare professionals, family, and community supporters to raise awareness and some critical funds.
3: And there are a lot of people that are receiving kidney care and treatment in our community. So this is a really important way to not just raise funds, but to raise that sense of community as well.
2: Absolutely. We have 48 patients currently in our renal unit at Blue Water Health here. All of them, along with their families, their support systems, there's just so much more that goes into the actual care that's required for a dialysis patient or a transplant recipient, much more than just the 3 times a week dialysis process. There's logistics, transportation, change in diet, all of these things that go along with that.
1: Now, you have a personal experience with kidney disease. Why are you so passionate about this event and this organization?
2: Yeah, my mother-in-law is a 3 times a week kidney dialysis patient at our renal unit here in Blue Water Health. She has been for about 3.5 years. So through my father-in-law, my wife, brother-in-law, and our entire support system in our family, I get to see on a daily basis, all of those, extra pressures or things that take place or that happen or that need to change in order to, make sure that she gets the best care that she can. The staff in that unit, we get to see just how wonderful they are and what they do for all of our patients.
1: And what can people in the community or local businesses do to help the success of this event?
2: We welcome any type of support, sponsorship, joining the walk, being a part of that, just showing, again, our patients, their families, our hardworking staff at Blue Water Health, that support. So we would love, we're still looking for businesses to come on board to assist in sponsorships. Anything that we can get sponsored helps offset some of the cost, which means more of that money raised goes back to, fundraising initiatives, research, directly back to our patients in terms of education or any of their needed services.
3: And the best place to go if you want to find out more, sign up as an individual, put together a team, become one of those sponsors, the website is
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3: Okay, let's hope for fantastic weather and a great big turnout coming up Sunday, September 27th for the Sarnia Lambton Kidney Walk. Thanks, Matthew.
2: Thank you.
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3: We have a beautiful day in store for us with lots of sunshine and a high of 20 or 68. Unfortunately, we are looking at clouds and the chance of showers rolling in right through the weekend. 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
1: Very exciting. We caught up with one of our qualifiers yesterday. Hi there, is this Chad?
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1: Hi, Chad. It's Hillary calling from 99.9 The Fox. How are you?
2: I'm good, thanks. Yourself?
1: I'm doing well, but I have some good news for you.
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2: Well, that's a good thing.
1: Yeah, you could win $7,000 to spend with our sponsors.
2: Well, that's even better.
1: Any idea where you'd like to spend it?
2: No, I have no idea. I haven't even looked yet.
1: Do you have any renovations that need to be done at your house?
2: Oh, there's always something to do.
1: Because we have Hucker Flooring, Stark Painting Professionals, if you need furniture, Austin and Taylor. Do you have any kids going to college? Because there's Lambton College, too.
2: Thank God, no.
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3: 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I checked it out live and in person. 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
1: Mainly sunny today and a high of 20, so a little bit cooler. Tonight, becoming cloudy late this evening. Chance of showers overnight, a low of 13. Saturday, cloudy, chance of showers, good chance of showers, and a high of 21. And Sunday, more showers and a high of 20.
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0: 7:31, a beautiful Friday morning, gorgeous sunrise today, and the weekend is just spreading out before us. But before we get to what's going on this weekend with the plan, we got to get through a bunch of stuff like the birthday bunch. Last minute submissions will be accepted, but get them in quickly. Right now, let's check in with Sarnie News Today.
1: Good morning. I'm Stephanie Shavs. Mainly sunny today, a high of 20. It's 17 Celsius, 63 Fahrenheit. A major drug bust in Sarnia has taken hundreds of thousands of dollars worth of drugs off the street. Wednesday, city police executed multiple search warrants, seizing over $300,000 worth of crystal meth, cocaine, and prescription opioids, along with over $150,000 in cash. A 42-year-old Sarnia man faces multiple drug trafficking charges. Two familiar leaders are going head-to-head for chief of Umgenung First Nation. Incumbent Janelle Namabin is facing a challenge from former chief Chris Plain in the October 16th election, and 18 candidates are competing for 9 council seats. There's a Meet the Candidates night on Monday from 5 until 8 at the Mondushkamig Community Center. The Plimpton Wyoming Agricultural Society and Lambton County's oldest fall fair are celebrating 180 years this weekend. Gates open at 5 this afternoon at the Wyoming Fairgrounds. Ag Society past president Loren Armstrong says there will be a couple of new shows this year, as well as some fan favorites.
2: We have our 4-H shows, we have our beef show, our dairy show, we have light horse shows, heavy horse shows. Our Midway is back this year. We have a new band coming on our Friday night dance, Dirt Country, so that will be exciting to kind of kick off the fair.
1: 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Mainly sunny today with a high of 20, increasing clouds tonight, slight chance of showers, a low of 13. Right now, it's 17 Celsius, 63 Fahrenheit.
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6: Elsinore is an upcoming movie getting tons of Oscar buzz. A true story about actor Ian Charleson, who fulfilled a lifelong dream to star on stage in Hamlet while battling a fatal illness. And this movie isn't just a tearjerker. Preview audiences are coming out of the theater bawling.
7: It's a powerful story, and apparently the film is very, very good. But this one is an emotional ride.
8: And it kind of begs the question, why do we willingly put ourselves through such a gut-wrenching experience? But I love what the movie's director, Simon Stone, had to say about that.
6: In the film, Ian, played brilliantly by Andrew Scott, looks into the abyss, but still manages to find hope. And several moviegoers told Simon they cried their eyes out, but the next day, they all felt really good because it's cathartic.
7: Simon compared it to a good session with your therapist while speaking with Variety, that it's painful while you're in it, but at the end of the day, it leaves you with hope.
8: Plus, in the movie and in real life, Ian faced his end willingly and with beauty, and that grace is extraordinary to witness, even if it leaves you bawling your eyes out.
6: I get it. We've all burned through our fair share of Kleenex. Elsinore is in theaters this November.
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0: It's the Birthday Bunch.
1: Okay, a lot of people having birthdays this weekend. So much fun. So who is first off? September the 18th, that's today. Zane Trowbridge is 12. Sir John Moore School of Grandma, Pop-Pop, Dad, Ashley, Aunt Sydney, Ryan, Killian, Scarlett, Ryan, Gigi, Dozer, Maisie. And we hope you have an amazing day. Beckett Southern is 9. St. Michael's School, grade 4. Love from Jima, Jipa, and Uncle Jord. Layla Miller turns 10 today. Brights Grove School, enjoy your special day. Love Grandma and your furry friends, Eve, Lucy, Figgy, and Daisy. McKenna Scott is 24. Second year of the RPM program at Lambton College. Mom, Dad, Brayden, Andrin, our fur babies, Hugo, and Luna, saying happy birthday. Charlotte Vanderwall is 13. Gregory Hogan School, happy birthday from Brooklyn. Alex Franchuk is 1. Happy birthday to the sweetest, happiest baby ever. Love your family. And Sarah Pugh is celebrating today. Colby, Jay, Megan, and the pups are saying happy birthday. And Heather Torres is 45, works at Lambton College, and that's love mom and dad and the whole gang. Beckett Southard is celebrating today too. 9 years old, St. Michael's School. Did I already have that one? I did. Jima, Jipa, and Uncle Jord. Now celebrating tomorrow, September the 19th, we have, Heather Torres. Love Estelle and your favorite daughter, Elise. I have her on 2 different days, Heather. Enjoy the weekend. How about you celebrate every day this weekend? Nicole Taylor White is also having a birthday on the 19th. Pathways Health Center for Children. Love from your princesses, Sophie and Emma, and the dogs, Duke and Duchess. Woof. Husband Mike in there too. Kim Godin is celebrating tomorrow, and that's from your friends at Seaway Kiwanis. And on Sunday, Macy McKay turns 18. Grandma McKay saying happy birthday. Stephen Wolf, 40, works at Imperial Oil, and that's a third generation IOL worker. And mom, dad, and the Wolf Pack saying happy birthday. George Gottfried is celebrating on the 20th as well. Love, Kathy. And Ariana Fleming is 10. Errol Road Public School, Mommy, Pappy, and Declan saying happy birthday. And that is your birthday bunch today. Hope everyone has a fantastic birthday, and we'll do it all again on Monday. Head to foxfm.com and tell us who is celebrating.
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1: I love that song, Time Machine, by Talk, we just played. We're going to hop in a time machine right now.
2: Oh, God.
1: We're going back to 1981.
2: Sorry, I just rolled my eye at that segue.
1: She doesn't love my segues, but I do. So we're going back to 1981 and the very first Terry Fox run. And whenever I think about the Terry Fox run is happening this weekend.

0: wheezing as I ran around. They would do the perimeter of the schoolyard along the fence line.
1: Yep.
0: And then we'd run that. And I am not a runner. Mm. Never have been. Never loved it. But I remember thinking, like, I can't not do it because Terry's doing it.
1: See, there you have it. That's the inspiration. And they do still do the ones at schools, at local schools. So those are coming up towards the end of September. And often they give the kids an opportunity to put who they're running for on their shirts or something, which is, you know, it makes you think, why am I doing this? And this is because cancer is still, unfortunately, a thing. And that's what the Terry Fox Run does, is raise money for cancer research. And that has come really a long way as well, to put that positive spin on it. And if you want to take part this weekend, you can.
0: Yeah. Terry Fox Run, Canaterra Park.
1: And it is registration starting at 8 a.m. And the opening ceremony is 8:45. The run walk starts at 9:15. You can walk, you can run, you can bring your strollers, and all wheeled participants are welcome as well. And there's still time to register and get pledges. TerryFox.org is the place to go.
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0: Mainly sunny skies today and a high of 20, and you better enjoy it because the rest of the weekend, not looking awesome. Tonight, clouding over, some showers, a low of 13. Saturday, showers, a high of 21. Sunday, showers and a high of 20.
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1: 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A major drug bust by Sarnia police has taken over $300,000 in illicit narcotics and cash off the streets. On Wednesday, specialized units with the Sarnia Police Service executed multiple search warrants across the city, recovering kilograms of crystal methamphetamine and cocaine, as well as prescription pills and over $150,000 in cash. A 42-year-old man faces several criminal charges, including drug trafficking. A 28-year-old Sarnia man is one of four people facing criminal charges after a major bust targeting an illegal online cannabis ring in Windsor. Police say the operation, running under the name 420 Highway, was distributing unauthorized cannabis products. Raids at two homes and a storage unit turned up over $366,000 in illicit weed, edibles, contraband tobacco, and $24,000 in cash. A race has been declared for the position of Chief of Umgenung First Nation. Melanie Irwin has more.
2: Incumbent Janelle Namabin is being challenged in the October 16th election by former Chief Chris Plain, who resigned from the role in 2024 after being elected the Deputy Grand Council Chief of Anishinaabeg Nation. Meanwhile, 18 band members are seeking one of nine councillor positions. A meet the candidates night is planned on Monday, September 21st. From 5 to 8 p.m. at the Mondouche Gumig Community and Youth Center. I'm Melanie Irwin.
1: The Elementary Teachers Federation of Ontario is preparing to hold a strike vote between November 9th and 18th as contract negotiations remain stalled. The Canadian Press says the move comes shortly after Catholic teachers announced a similar vote for November. The Ministry of Education called the threat premature, but unions say talks are bogged down by disagreements over bargaining rules. And Lambton County's oldest fall fair is celebrating a major milestone this weekend. The Plimpton, Wyoming Fall Fair kicks off its 180th anniversary tonight at 5 at the Wyoming Fairgrounds. Highlights include a live pie auction, Saturday's parade, and livestock shows. Ag Society past president Loren Armstrong says they're also bringing back the Midway.
3: So Family Time Amusements has been with us. This is our fourth year with them. They're awesome to work with. The community, I think, likes to see a midway back to the fair. We didn't have a midway for over 20 years, and then we've kind of got one back.
1: 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Mainly sunny today, a high of 20. Increasing clouds tonight, slight chance of some showers, a low of 13. Cloudy with a chance of showers tomorrow, a high of 21. Cloudy Sunday, chance of showers as well, with a high of 20. It's 17 Celsius, 63 Fahrenheit.
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1: Yesterday, sitting at home watching TV in the living room. My living room is pretty bright. We have a big window. And I was looking around at about like 7:15 thinking, wow, like is it supposed to rain tonight? And it was just getting dark.
2: It is dark. And just like that, it's been like these beautiful, long, glorious evenings. And then, yeah, bam, it was pitch at 8 o'clock.
1: I feel like it was going kind of slowly the days. Mm-hmm. I know technically they slowly get shorter. But it really felt like it was great. And then, boom.
2: Yeah, and last night we were the same. We're like, holy moly, it's dark, which will be good because tonight's that outdoor movie, the smoke-free vape movie down at Centennial Park. So the movie will get started like right around 8 because, yeah, it's just so dark so early as we head into the last weekend of summer. And what are some of the other, what is the harbingers? What are the signs for you? Like when I walked out and looked at the stars this morning, I saw Orion. And that when it's at that spot in the sky, I know it. I know summer is over.
1: That's when Sarah gets witchy.
2: And I got out my Instant Pot.
1: Yeah, definitely soup season when when you're sick of barbecue.
2: Yes.
1: That's like the sign it's time for fall. Or corn. Like yes. At the end of the corn season.
2: I did get a last delicious piece of corn at Macklin's last night. It's true. It was really good. But yeah, and I'm like, just like all of these beautiful fall vegetables and the pears and the peaches and the plums
1: squashes.
2: Are just... And that's the thing. The squashes were all of a sudden out. The pumpkins are starting to show up. Have you bought a mum? No, you're moving.
1: Yeah, we're not.
2: So you're probably not going to. I saw some yesterday. I was like, okay, I might be almost ready to get a mum.
1: I usually wait because normally I would be hosting Thanksgiving and someone always brings you one.
2: Right. So.
1: But that's like a sorry for your for the work that you had to put in. Here's a mum.
2: Here's a mum for you. And if they gave it to me, I was like, well, thank you for bringing me that. I'm a
1: that
2: plant
1: thing I'm going to kill.
2: I'm a plant mom indoors. The outdoor plants, I'm not that strong. But that's speaking of outdoors, that is another sure sign of fall. What are you going to say? Leaves?
1: Yeah, well, the Ontario Parks color map is out.
2: Oh.
1: So this,
2: okay.
1: Have you not seen this?
2: I've not seen this.
1: This is something that happens every year. And they started to note like up at Sauble Falls and Owen Sound and stuff, they're starting to go yellow.
2: To turn. Yes.
1: They're like at 20% yellow right now.
2: Okay. Now I'm hoping we are driving to Kingston for Thanksgiving. Speaking of Thanksgiving, I'm hoping we will be able to be in for a beautiful drive of lots of beautiful colors. But yeah, so those are some of the fun things that come along with fall. And yeah, the sweaters and the coziness. I've broken up my track pants, but outdoors of my house, I know it's when the spiders, we're naming them now.
1: Oh.
2: So many spiders.
1: Back to that color map, Goderich starting to turn.
2: Ooh, that's not that far up the highway.
1: And on the southern end, Port Rowan.
2: Okay.
1: Like Port, yeah, mm-hmm. Port Stanley area starting to go too.
2: Oh, I hope they don't peak before my big road trip. But yeah, and there'll be, you know, pumpkin fests and all that stuff, including this weekend. And coming up in about 40 minutes, we'll have the plan. And there's lots of fall fun and a summer send-off or two happening this weekend. We'll tell you all about it.
1: The other thing that is my sign of fall,
2: mm-hmm.
1: I saw the sign for Reaper's Realm.
2: Oh,
1: the other day.
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2: And it's a beautiful, sunny summer day today with a high of 20 or 68. Clouds roll in tonight, though, and we could see showers kind of off and off all weekend long. Don't let that stop you from getting out and about. Bring that umbrella and get out there. We're currently sitting at 18 at the Fox.
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1: You know why I'm excited this week is over?
2: Why?
1: Not just because the weekend is here, but because it means we're only a few more days away from our next Money in a Minute contest.
2: Yes. Oh my gosh. So much fun doing trivia. And I think a lot of people just love trivia because they want to play along too, whether they're playing on the radio with us. You'll have a cue to text just after 8 o'clock on Wednesday morning if you want to participate. But people just love to play along with it and test themselves to see how.
1: Right. 10 questions, 1 minute to answer them all correctly. And if you do, $500 in your pocket, just like that.
2: 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All the details are at foxfm.com. And yeah, we're counting down the days till Wednesday.
1: It's not usually the day you look forward to.
2: No.
1: But here we are. Harry Styles as it was on The Fox.

0: Sarah and Hillary are just getting warmed up. 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
2: Sunny skies today and a high of 20 degrees. Get out there and enjoy it because the weekend is looking a little wet tonight. Clouding over, a low of 13 and about a 40% chance of showers. Saturday, showers and a high of 21. And then on Sunday, some more rain and a high of 20.
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0: Gomez, Fox More. Selena Gomez, Fox Mornings with Sarah and Hillary. Are you excited that it's Friday? Like we are? Yay! Okay, we've got the plan coming up just before eight, before nine, which will give you like a full rundown of stuff going on this weekend, and there is a lot of it. So get ready for it. Right now, we're going to check in with Sarnie News today.
1: Good morning. I'm Stephanie Shavs. Mainly sunny today, a high of 20. It's 17 Celsius, 63 Fahrenheit. A major drug bust in Sarnia has taken hundreds of thousands of dollars worth of drugs off the street. Wednesday, city police executed multiple search warrants, seizing over $300,000 worth of crystal meth, cocaine, and prescription opioids, along with over $150,000 in cash. A 42-year-old Sarnia man faces multiple drug trafficking charges. Two familiar leaders are going head-to-head for chief of Umgenung First Nation. Incumbent Janelle Namabin is facing a challenge from former chief Chris Plain in the October 16th election, and 18 candidates are competing for 9 council seats. There's a Meet the Candidates night on Monday from 5 until 8 at the Mondushkamig Community Center. The Plimpton Wyoming Agricultural Society and Lambton County's oldest fall fair are celebrating 180 years this weekend. Gates open at 5 this afternoon at the Wyoming Fairgrounds. Ag Society past president Loren Armstrong says there will be a couple of new shows this year as well as some fan favorites.
2: We have our 4-H shows, we have our beef show, our dairy show, we have light horse shows, heavy horse shows. Our Midway is back this year. We have a new band coming on our Friday night dance, Dirt Country, so that will be exciting to kind of kick off the fair.
1: 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Mainly sunny today with a high of 20, increasing clouds tonight, slight chance of showers, a low of 13. Right now, it's 17 Celsius, 63 Fahrenheit.
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1: It's a girl.
2: Yes.
1: So exciting. It is Lady Gaga and Michael Polanski welcomed a daughter, Rose Bean Polanski, born in June at Cedars-Sinai Medical Center in Los Angeles.
2: How did they keep it under wraps for so long?
1: That's the thing. You can find celebrities when they want you to find them, but if not, they're pretty good at staying under the radar. What is the name? Oh, yeah, it's Rose Bean.
2: Why
1: Rose Bean? Well, people are thinking it's because, she had her La Vie en Rose performance. She has a tattoo. Probably that's it. And also, the Bean may reference singer and activist Carl Bean, who was influential in the creation of Gaga's hit, I Was Born This Way.
2: Now, contrary to rumors, they're not married, but they are planning to.
1: Okay. There was rumors of a secret wedding, but
2: Ed Sheeran has lost over 200,000 Instagram followers, and tickets to his upcoming shows, they've basically stopped selling since Macklemore made a pro-Palestinian remark during his show. And
1: he got dropped from the tour.
2: Yeah, he got dropped from the tour, and then a bunch of the opening acts, they're leaving too. And he says he's not complicit. He made a statement and he said, a lot of the stadium owners, like the Gillette Stadium owner, Robert Kraft, he was part of the reason for the dismissal. It's not really up to Ed.
1: No, even though it's his tour, is it?
2: But it's one of those things where the statement
1: the
2: was made and either way you answer it, it's not going to go well.
1: Moving along, let's think about Christmas. What? Yes. Well, Hallmark wants you to think about Christmas. As of October 16th, you will be able to count down to Christmas watching 34 original movies and 3 new mistletoe murders, because nothing says,
2: Christmas-like murder.
1: Will you be watching Hallmark Christmas movies, Hillary? maybe one or two.
2: They're so gross, though. A big city stranger moves to the small town, and everybody's upset, but then he turns out to be a nice guy, and then they get together, and then, they're happily ever after on a Christmas tree farm or something.
1: Okay, thank you for that recap. Will it be better to watch than J-Lo's new Live in Las Vegas?
2: This is very exciting. So CBS and Paramount Plus, they're going to premiere a J-Lo show in Las Vegas on November 26th. So it's a concert film, and it's going to kind of be a recording of her final performance from her sold-out Las Vegas residency at the Coliseum. So that should be really great.
1: And there are lots of new shows and movies out this weekend, including Resident Evil getting a lot of talk. But the strangest thing I came across was a new Netflix series with Kevin Hart.
2: It's okay.
1: Cold as balls. What? He basically gets into a cold plunge tub and interviews celebrities. So
2: it's Hot Ones, but with a different pain.
1: Exactly.
2: And that's The Feed, 99.9 The Fox.
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0: No plans? No problem. This is The Plan. Your quick hit of what's happening and where to be this weekend. Brought to you by Hashtag Local.
1: There's the Plimpton Wyoming Fall Fair this weekend. Crow Fest in Chatham is happening. That looks like lots of fun. Fairwinds Lodge has a fall fair today from 1 till 4. Lambton Public Health and the City of Sarnia are welcoming everyone to their outdoor movie night tonight at Centennial Park. Rebounds Act 2 Youth Cast is bringing Beetlejuice Jr. to the Imperial Stage tonight and tomorrow. It looks like so much fun, and you got to check out the Beetlejuice Donuts at Global Donuts today. They're amazing. There is the end of season freezer and bar blowout party happening at Dockside tonight. That'll be fun. And the Victoria Playhouse has their music of the Beatles on stage. Now, tomorrow, September the 19th, it's busy. Sipkins Fall Festival happening. Gets underway. Tomorrow's the 19th. Sorry. Yes, it gets underway tomorrow, 9 to 5. And we also have Sarnia's first annual book fest happening at DeGroote's Nurseries. That's 10 to 4. We have the Early On Point Edward doing a Touch a Truck event tomorrow. Also, there is a Kiwanis Club welcoming everyone to the Sarnia Animal Farm for mornings on the farm. There's a Canaterra Beach cleanup from 10 till noon. There's the 6th annual Cam Lackey Summer Send-Off happening tomorrow at Lakeshore Park in Cam Lackey. There is a Kappa Coast to Coast photo walk.

0: go nowhere. Sarah and Hillary have more to say. Whether they should is another question. Fox Mornings continues next.
1: No plans? 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

0: With an update from SarniaNewsToday.ca, I'm Stephanie Shavs. Sunny skies for today, a high of 20. It's 18 Celsius, 64 Fahrenheit. Sarnia police seized over $300,000 worth of drugs and more than $150,000 in cash after executing multiple search warrants on Wednesday. Officers confiscated about 4 kilograms of crystal methamphetamine, 1 kilogram of cocaine, various strengths of prescription hydromorphone pills, oxycodone tablets, and drug trafficking-related paraphernalia. A 42-year-old Sarnia man faces several charges, including possession for the purpose of trafficking. A race has been declared for the chief's position at Umgenung First Nation. Incumbent Janelle Namabin is being challenged in the October election by former chief Chris Plain. 18 band members are seeking one of 9 councillor positions. There's a Meet the Candidates night on Monday at the Mundushkameg Community Center from 5 until 8. Voting day is October 16th. And there are still spaces available for a free 8-week workshop aimed at Indigenous entrepreneurs at Umgenung First Nation. The Build, Grow, Expand program runs Tuesday evening starting September 29th at the Community Center. A joint effort with Community Futures Lambton, the series covers digital marketing, financial literacy, and business planning. Registration closes on Friday, September 25th. Full details are posted on our website. Contract talks between Ontario and its major education unions have hit a wall, prompting a push toward strike votes across the province. The Canadian Press says both the Elementary Teachers Federation of Ontario and English Catholic Teachers are moving forward with strike mandates, accusing the Ford government of dragging its feet at the bargaining table. Education Minister Paul Calandra says he remains optimistic that a deal can be reached without disrupting classrooms. Prime Minister Mark Carney will address his Liberal caucus today in Ottawa ahead of Parliament's return on Monday. The Canadian Press says Carney, fresh off a European trip exploring a closer partnership with the EU, is prepping MPs for the fall sitting, where top priorities are expected to include introducing legislation to extend the federal fuel excise tax. And the Plimpton, Wyoming Fall Fair kicks off today. Known as Lambton County's oldest fall fair, Plimpton, Wyoming Agricultural Society past president Loren Armstrong says this year marks their 180th anniversary.
1: We are selling some Plimpton, Wyoming Agricultural Society swag. So there's t-shirts, hoodies, hats for sale. It's all online. The links are on our website and our social media pages. And the vendor will actually be at the fair.
0: Gates open at the Wyoming Fairgrounds at 5 this afternoon, opening ceremonies at 7. Mainly sunny today with a high of 20. Increasing clouds tonight, slight chance of some showers, a low of 13. Mainly cloudy tomorrow with a chance of showers, a high of 21. It's 18 Celsius, 64 Fahrenheit.
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99.9 The Fox. It is Hillary hanging out with you, and we are going to just dive right into some great music. This is Justin Bieber and Speed Demon. Don't speed too much on those roads. I know it's a nice, beautiful, sunny day. It's tempting, especially when the tunes are so good.

0: Today's Best Music 99.9 The Fox. Congratulations to Millie Bobby Brown and Jake Bon Jovi, who are parents again. Baby number two welcomed through adoption.
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1: Joining us this morning is Matthew Rose. He's the Fund and Community Development Officer for the Kindy Foundation of Canada, Sarnia Lambton. And we're so excited to talk to you about the Kidney Walk, which is coming up.
2: Yeah, thank you very much. Definitely a pleasure to be here with you this morning. Just wanted to chat a little bit about the walk itself. It is taking place on Sunday, September 27th at Canaterra Park. Registration will be held at the Seaway Kiwanis Pavilion, just inside that Christina Street entrance there. Again, the Kidney Walk is our signature fundraiser supporting people living with kidney disease, our dialysis patients, transplant recipients, and their families. And the event itself brings patients together along with caregivers, healthcare professionals, family, and community supporters to raise awareness and some critical funds.
3: And there are a lot of people that are receiving kidney care and treatment in our community. So this is a really important way to not just raise funds, but to raise that sense of community as well.
2: Absolutely. We have 48 patients currently in our renal unit at Blue Water Health here. And all of them, along with their families, their support systems, there's just so much more that goes into the actual care that's required for a dialysis patient or a transplant recipient, much more than just the 3 times a week dialysis process. There's logistics, transportation, change in diet, all of these things that go along with that.
1: Now, you have a personal experience with kidney disease. Why are you so passionate about this event and this organization?
2: Yeah, my mother-in-law is a 3 times a week kidney dialysis patient at our renal unit here in Blue Water Health. She has been for about 3.5 years. So through my father-in-law, my wife, brother-in-law, and our entire support system in our family, I get to see on a daily basis, all of those, extra pressures or things that, take place or that happen or that need to change in order to, make sure that she gets the best care that she can. And the staff in that unit, we get to see just how wonderful they are and what they do for all of our patients.
1: And what can people in the community or local businesses do to help the success of this event?
2: We welcome any type of support, sponsorship, joining the walk, being a part of that, just showing, again, our patients, their families, our hardworking staff at Blue Water Health, that support. So we would love, we're still looking for businesses to come on board to assist in sponsorships. Anything that we can get sponsored helps offset some of the cost, which means more of that money raised goes back to, fundraising initiatives, research, and directly back to our patients in terms of education or any of their needed services.
3: And the best place to go if you want to find out more, sign up as an individual, put together a team, become one of those sponsors. The website is
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3: Okay, let's hope for fantastic weather and a great big turnout coming up Sunday, September 27th for the Sarnia Lambton Kidney Walk. Thanks, Matthew.
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0: Chief Chris Plain. 18 band members are seeking one of 9 councillor seats. There's a Meet the Candidates night Monday at the Mandushkame Community Center from 5 until 8. Election Day is October 16th. There are still spaces open for a free 8-week workshop aimed at Indigenous entrepreneurs at Umgenung First Nation. 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Registration closes next Friday. And Lambton County's oldest fall fair is celebrating a major milestone. The Plimpton, Wyoming Fall Fair kicks off its 180th anniversary tonight. Highlights include a live pie auction, Saturday's parade, livestock shows, and midway. Spokesperson Loren Armstrong says the turnout usually depends on the weather.
1: Usually a couple thousand will come through our gates and enjoy, but again, weather dependent, but we're crossing our fingers hoping for good weather.
0: Gates open at 5 this afternoon. Mainly sunny today, a high of 20. Increasing clouds tonight, slight chance of showers, a low of 13.
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We're shaking things up this time around, so each word at 720, 1220, 420, and 720 in the evening is different. So you do have to tune in so you'll know what that key word is. Here's Shape of You from Ed Sheeran on The Fox.

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0: Rihanna with Stay. Today's best music, 99.9 The Fox. Hey there, it's Eve, and a New York nutritionist and dietitian has some pearls of wisdom about our morning feast, breakfast. On weekends, it's kind of more fun and filling. You've got the eggs, the bacon, the hash browns. But this nutritionist, this health expert says, if we want to really go nuts, how about leftovers from last night for breakfast? Oh my goodness. Well, that delicious fajita saute that you had last night and the leftover veggies, chop it up. Add some shredded cheese, mix it up into an egg scramble. Not only is it going to be yummy, but also no food is going to waste. So it's a win-win. Well, because of schedules and meetings, it was dinner at your leisure last night. But thankfully, the chef on duty, moi, made enough extra for lunch today. Asian dumplings with a side of garlic chili sauce. I cannot wait for lunch. Your forecast for this afternoon, calling for sunny skies and windy. We'll see a high near 20 or 68 today. Clouds tonight, overnight showers and down to 13. Cloud, chance for showers and 21 for Saturday.
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0: the weekend and die for you. 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It is Chris Hadfield taking the stage for Rumble on the Runway with his band Bandella, special guest M. Griner. 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
1: Good morning. I'm Stephanie Shabs. A major drug bust by Sarnia police has taken over $300,000 in illicit narcotics and cash off city streets. Wednesday, officers executed multiple search warrants across the city, recovering kilograms of crystal methamphetamine and cocaine, prescription pills, and over $150,000 in cash. A 42-year-old Sarnia man faces several criminal charges, including drug trafficking. A race has been declared for the chief's position at Umjanung First Nation. Incumbent Janelle Namabin is being challenged in the October election by former chief Chris Plain. 18 band members are seeking one of 9 councillor seats. There's a Meet the Candidates night Monday at the Mandushkame Community Center from 5 until 8. Election day is October 16th. There are still spaces open for a free 8-week workshop aimed at Indigenous entrepreneurs at Umjanung First Nation. The Build, Grow, Expand program runs Tuesday evenings starting September 29th at the Community Center. Registration closes next Friday. And Lambton County's oldest fall fair is celebrating a major milestone. The Plimpton, Wyoming Fall Fair kicks off its 180th anniversary tonight. Highlights include a live pie auction, Saturday's parade, livestock shows, and midway. Spokesperson Loren Armstrong says the turnout usually depends on the weather.
2: Usually a couple thousand will come through our gates and enjoy. But again, weather dependent, but we're crossing our fingers, hoping for good weather.
1: Gates open at 5 this afternoon. Mainly sunny today, a high of 20. Increasing clouds tonight, slight chance of showers, a low of 13.
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It's not yet officially fall, but while the weather is good, there are a few things that we need to tackle, right? Coming up, a fall home maintenance checklist, tips to get your home ready for the big wind of fall and winter. 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

0: That's Lennon, Steal My Sunshine. Today's best music, 99.9 The Fox. Well, it looks like there will be sunshine continuing for today. We will see some showers overnight tonight. Clouds and possibly some rain for Saturday. And we prep our gardens and outdoor living space in the spring for summer. And now that summer 2026 is coming to a close, we do need to do the same and prep our homes for fall and winter. Reliance says we need to do things like trim trees and clear gutters, change furnace filters, and check our smoke and CO detectors. I know, adulting isn't always a thrill, but this is kind of important stuff that we need to do. So in our household, we started about a week or so ago at the prodding and pruning of our eldest. She and Hubs have done an amazing job on the exterior. Now to tackle the interior. It's not going to be fun or pretty.
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0: Wave in California. 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So did you grow up having Barbie dolls? Yeah, I had them too. Wasn't so interested in them back then, but now I have this overwhelming desire to buy a Barbie doll. Why? Well, you and I are going to be rushing to the store because Lenny Kravitz is now a Ken doll. You heard me correctly. He has joined the ranks of iconic figures with his very own Ken doll. So this marks him as just the second man after LeBron James to receive this honor in the Barbie signature Kenbassadors collection. The doll reflects Lenny's style from his recent Blue Electric Light Tour. It has a bronze mesh tank, bootcut jeans, and vintage sunglasses that sort of mirror his stage outfits. What did I tell you? I'll meet you at the store.
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1: 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Over 40 candidates are competing for a spot on the Walpole Island First Nation Band Council in tomorrow's election. The race includes seven individuals running for the position of chief, with incumbent Leela Thomas among them. Meanwhile, 36 community members are vying for 12 available council seats. Voting will take place from 9 a.m. until 8 p.m. at the Governance Building. Ballots will be counted as soon as the poll closes, with official results announced immediately afterward. Chatham-Kent could soon be home to a massive $2 billion clean energy plant. Canadian Energies Limited is eyeing the region for a new gigafactory to manufacture solar panels and sodium-ion batteries. CEO Mark Garvin says the proposed facility would bring more than 2,500 direct jobs to the area, with another 1,700 support roles across southwestern Ontario. Construction could begin in as little as 3 months. Part of Lindock Street is being shut down tomorrow for the fourth Corona Street Festival. Chairperson Tracy Kingston says the road will be filled with artists, vendors, and activities for kids.
2: We've got a toddler zone, sandbox on the street, which is kind of fun. We've got some inflatables, including giant Popeye. We've got face painting. We've got a stilt walker coming a couple of times. Mermaid in the afternoon. Bennett's Auto is getting involved. They're sponsoring the kids' cub car race.
1: The festival, which also includes bouncy castles for the kids and live entertainment, runs Saturday from 10 a.m. until 3. The specific section of Lindock between Fane and Cameron Streets will be closed. Fire and construction trucks will be parked outside of the Point Edward Optimist Hall tomorrow morning for a Touch a Truck fundraiser. It's being held from 10 a.m. until 2. Kids are encouraged to wear their Halloween costume to trick-or-treat and play games. There will also be an indoor vendor sale and silent auction. Admission is $5 and proceeds will support playground upgrades to Point Edward's Early Learning Center. And hundreds of walkers and runners are expected at Canaterra Park Sunday for the annual Terry Fox Run Walk. Organizer Lori Rome says last year's event collected a record just over $72,000 for cancer research. Participants can register in person beginning at 8 a.m. at the band shell, and the run walk will kick off around 9:15.
3: The weather is kind of questionable, but I just want people to think, if they're thinking, oh, it's kind of drizzly out, I don't want to go, just remember that Terry never let a little rain stop him, and so neither will we.
1: Events are also planned Sunday in Petrolia and Alvinston. School runs are scheduled for Monday, September 28th. Mainly sunny this afternoon, high of 20, becoming cloudy late this evening. Chance of overnight showers, a low of 13. I'm Melanie Irwin.
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The Corona Street Festival is tomorrow, Saturday, September 19th from 10 to 3. 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
1: 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Sunshine for the day and windy with a high near 20, clouds and overnight showers, clouds and showers, and 21 for Saturday.
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0: Taylor Swift and Opalite, 99.9 The Fox. So what do you think is easier, being married or being single? Well, earlier in the week, we were talking about how marrying a happy person will make you happier. So this time around for this study, people were asked how they felt about their partnership, their union. Both singles and couples were asked about their opinion on being married or being single. And I would say that there are benefits to both. Married, you've got a partner in crime, you're plus one, someone to do things with, someone to give that knowing glance across the room when you're thinking, that person is talking crazy. Single, though, you have more freedom. So which is better? I can't imagine not being married and all that goes along with it. Are there irritating moments? Of course. But do they outweigh the good? No.
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1: Good afternoon. I'm Melanie Irwin. Over 40 candidates are heading into tomorrow's band council election on Walpole Island First Nation. Seven people are running for chief, including incumbent Lila Thomas, while 36 candidates are vying for the 12 open council seats. Polls will be open from 9 a.m. until 8 p.m. at the governance building. A massive $2 billion clean energy plant could be coming to Chatham-Kent. Canadian Energies Limited wants to build a new gigafactory in the region to produce solar panels and sodium-ion batteries. CEO Mark Garvin says the project could create more than 2,500 direct local jobs, with construction potentially starting in just 3 months. Lindock Street between Fane and Cameron Streets will be shut down tomorrow for the Corona Street Festival from 10 a.m. until 3. And the annual Terry Fox Run Walk in Sarnia is set for this Sunday in Canaterra Park. Organizer Lori Rome says money raised will support innovative cancer research throughout the Terry Fox Research Institute.
2: Well, last year we did a little over 72,000, which is a record for us by quite a bit. So it'll be hard to break that, but I'd love to.
1: Registration on Sunday starts at 8 a.m. at the band shell, with the event kicking off around 9:15 following a warm-up. Mainly sunny this afternoon, high of 20, becoming cloudy with a chance of overnight showers, a low of 13. I'm Melanie Irwin.
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Here's Olivia Rodrigo and Drop Dead.

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0: 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It's Eve, and I think it's safe to say we all have anxiety in some way, shape, or form. I hate anxiety. It can be debilitating and affect us mentally and physically. I was anxious yesterday, and that resulted in tummy ache and headache. And, you know, as much as we say, oh, I know how to handle this, I can handle this, sometimes it's beyond our control and it just happens, and then you have to deal with the fallout. But the experts say to get a handle on that anxiety, we need to exercise. Apparently, it cuts anxiety. It has something to do with the positive endorphins that flow out of your body when we exercise. And no, I'm not a fan of vigorous exercise, but I'm more than willing to give it a whirl if it helps. And through my anxiety yesterday, I just did what I normally do. Instead of, you know, taking a break, sitting in the lunchroom, I always get out, walk around the building, grab some fresh air, deep breathing, and it always, always helps. Yes, sweating it out works, but sometimes something just as simple as a walk around the building or a walk around the office can work wonders.
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0: The weekend in your eyes, 99.9 The Fox. We'll see cloudy skies and down to 12 tonight with showers overnight, clouds, sun, and drizzle for tomorrow and 21. So tomorrow, I believe this is still going on, Sarnia Lampton photographers, amateur, hobby, or professional, are encouraged to gather. 10 a.m. in Centennial Park. Why? Well, hundreds of photographers across Canada are stepping outside at the exact same time for the CAPA Coast to Coast Photo Walk. Now, you don't need to be a professional photographer. You don't need a professional camera. All you need is a smartphone and a pair of comfortable walking shoes. So I believe that this is still going on. 10 a.m. Centennial Park tomorrow morning by the Sarnia sign.
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1: Good afternoon. I'm Melanie Irwin. Voters on Walpole Island First Nation head to the polls tomorrow for an election with over 40 candidates on the ballot. Seven people want to be chief, including incumbent Leela Thomas, and 36 people are running for 12 council seats. Voting runs from 9 a.m. until 8 p.m. at the Governance Building. Lord Selkirk Bridge in Wallaceburg has officially reopened to vehicles ahead of schedule. It had been closed since early September because of a mechanical issue and was originally scheduled to reopen late next week. The Corona Street Festival is returning for its fourth year this weekend. Chairperson Tracy Kingston says a day packed full of events and vendors is planned on Lindock Street.
2: We've got a good mix of crafters, artisans, and local businesses. And then throughout the day, we've got entertainment.
1: The festival runs tomorrow from 10 a.m. until 3. And participants will be lacing up their runners on Sunday in support of cancer research for the annual Terry Fox Run Walk at Canaterra Park. Organizer Lori Rome says it's an opportunity for those impacted by cancer to come together.
3: You'll see a lot of red shirts, which means they are cancer survivors. It's a lot of communicating between, you know, telling stories of their experiences. You know, it helps to know you're not alone.
1: Registration on Sunday starts at 8 a.m. at the Canaterra Park Band Shell, with the event kicking off around 9:15. Mainly sunny this afternoon. Afternoon high of 20, becoming cloudy with a chance of overnight showers tonight, a low of 13. I'm Melanie Irwin.
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0: 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I hope you have a smile on your face. 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Coming up, 420, your next chance to get in the running in the Fox Fall Free for All. 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
1: 99.9 The Fox. That is Virginia to Vegas. And Just Friends is Carrie. We are officially declaring it a feel-good Friday because sometimes you just need to take a day and you need to focus on the good things. When things feel hard and maybe negative, it's good to just refocus and think about the things that are making you smile. Think about the things that are making you feel good. You know what I'm feeling good about today? It's Friday. The sun is shining. We've got blue skies. It's still warm out. I didn't get attacked by bees this morning. That is a good thing. And I'm wearing my back to school fit. Not that I'm back to school, but there is something about this time of year that takes me back to those days, those first back to school days. In our house, we always got one back to school outfit and maybe an extra top, an extra shirt if we were lucky. And we thought it was the best thing ever. So when I was off on Monday, I did a little back to school, back to routine shopping for myself. And I really liked it. I hit Lambton Mall, was super excited about some clearance finds. I love a good bargain. If I will never pay full price unless I absolutely have to. I cleaned up my closet, organized my clothes. Do you do that? Do you separate your seasonals? I did that. I've been doing that the last couple of years. So I put the summer stuff away, brought out the fall stuff. I found a pair of jeans I didn't even know I had. Score. Also, I had a top I recently bought at Goodwill that I already owned. So now there's two. I love that. Thrifting is just fun, and I love it. But what is something that is putting a smile on your face today? What is making you feel good? Let us know. Share in the comments on our social media. You can text me. Use the A1 Security text line, 519-464-1999. I would love to hear from you. Forecast, we got a whole lot of sunshine this afternoon. A low of 11 with partly cloudy skies tonight. Looks like rain for the weekend.
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0: 99.9 The Fox, Sean Desmond, Jamie Fine, and Body, it's Carrie. September 26, Rumble on the Runway is happening at the Sarnia Chris Hadfield Airport. This is going to be a ton of fun. If you don't have your tickets yet, go get them. First of all, there's a full day of stuff that you can do that is absolutely free. There's going to be a hot rod and classic car show through the day, a classic airplane show as well, hourly burnout contests, and some other fun stuff. Your entrance is by donation for that. But then Saturday night, live entertainment with the man himself whose name is on the airport. Chris Hadfield is going to be performing at his own airport. Chris Hadfield Airport with his band and special guest M. Griner. Rumble on the Runway is presented by Huron Flight Services. 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A winner will be announced just after 4:30.
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0: 99.9 The Fox, Loud Luxury, Two Friends, and Baby Rexha. And if only I, well, the fall fair season is well underway. This weekend, you've got a chance to get to the Plimpton, Wyoming Fall Fair. It is Lambton County's oldest running fair. So that is going to be a whole lot of fun. Tomorrow in Corunna, you can celebrate Canada's almost capital with vendors and entertainment, inflatables, and so much more. Things could change with the rain that is forecast for tomorrow. But if you follow their Facebook page, you will stay up to date with that. That is happening tomorrow, 10 to 3, Lindock Street in Corunna. And keep in mind, if you are through Corunna, the street, Lindock Street, will be closed between Fane and Cameron between 7 and 5 tomorrow. News update just ahead with Sarnia News Today.
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22: Good afternoon. I'm Melanie Irwin. Voters on Walpole Island First Nation head to the polls tomorrow for an election with over 40 candidates on the ballot.

0: Batera Park. Organizer Lori Rome says it's an opportunity for those impacted by cancer to come together.
1: You'll see a lot of red shirts, which means they are cancer survivors. It's a lot of communicating between, you know, telling stories of their experiences. You know, it helps to know you're not alone.
0: Registration on Sunday starts at 8 a.m. at the Canaterra Park Band Shell, with the event kicking off around 9:15. Mainly sunny this afternoon, high of 20, becoming cloudy with a chance of overnight showers tonight, a low of 13. I'm Melanie Irwin.
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0: 99.9 The Fox. Alyssa Reed, that is Alone Again. It's Carrie Rumble on the Runway happening next Saturday from 12 to 5. A hot rod, a classic car, and classic airplane show, hourly burnout contest, and more. Trophy presentations will happen at 3. Admission for the afternoon is by donation to support the Salvation Army Food Bank. Saturday night, live music with Chris Hadfield and his band. Special guest M. Griner. She is going to be there. You need a ticket for that event. 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We'll announce the winner on that just after 4:30 this afternoon. Your forecast looks pretty good. A whole lot of sunshine for the rest of today. Clouds move in tonight and rain for the weekend.
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0: 99.9 The Fox. That is Coldplay, Chainsmokers, and something just like this is Carrie. We're getting closer to 420. That is your next chance to get your name in the running in the Fox Fall Free For All. 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Sun and cloud for the rest of the afternoon. Partly cloudy tonight, a low of 11. Clouds tomorrow, a good chance of rain, high of 21. Showers for Sunday and a high of 20 or 68.
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0: 99.9 The Fox, Felix Cartel, Fionn, and the way coming up on 4 o'clock, a news update is on the way. There is a free outdoor movie tonight in Centennial Park, thanks to Lambton Public Health in partnership with the City of Sarnia. Festivities kick off at 5 o'clock tonight. There's family-friendly activities before the big movie starts. The movie tonight, by the way, Super Mario Galaxy movie. That will start at dusk. Before the movie, there's a lot happening in the activity zone. There's bouncy castles and temporary tattoos, even some free popcorn provided by the Sarnia Lambton Golden K Kiwanis Club. So that is happening tonight. Free outdoor movie tonight in Centennial Park. Super Mario Galaxy movie. And a whole lot of fun leading up to movie time. A news update on the way at 4 o'clock with Sarnia News Today.
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1: 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Cloudy tonight, a low of 11. Right now it's 20 Celsius, 68 Fahrenheit. Over 40 candidates are competing for a spot on the Walpole Island First Nation Band Council in tomorrow's election. The race includes seven individuals running for the position of chief, with incumbent Leela Thomas among them. Meanwhile, 36 community members are vying for 12 available council seats. Voting will take place from 9 a.m. until 8 p.m. at the Governance Building. Ballots will be counted as soon as the polls close, with official results being announced immediately afterward. Lord Selkirk Bridge in Wallaceburg has officially reopened to vehicles ahead of schedule. It had been closed in early September because of a mechanical issue and was originally scheduled to reopen late next week. Part of Lindock Street is being shut down tomorrow for the fourth Corona Street Festival. Chairperson Tracy Kingston says the road will be filled with artists, vendors, and activities for kids.
2: We've got a toddler zone. We've got sandbox on the street, which is kind of fun.

0: We've got some inflatables, including giant Popeye. We've got face painting. We've got a stilt walker coming a couple of times. Mermaid in the afternoon. Bennett's Auto is getting involved. They're sponsoring the kids' cub car race.
1: The festival, which also includes bouncy castles for the kids and live entertainment, runs Saturday from 10 a.m. until 3. The specific section of Lindock between Fane and Cameron Streets will be closed. Fire and construction trucks will be parked outside the Point Edward Optimist Hall tomorrow morning for a Touch a Truck fundraiser. It's being held from 10 a.m. until 2. Kids are encouraged to wear their Halloween costumes to trick-or-treat and play games. There'll also be indoor vendor sale and silent auction. Admission is $5 and proceeds will support playground upgrades at Point Edward Early Learning Center. Hundreds of walkers and runners are expected at Canaterra Park on Sunday for the annual Terry Fox Run Walk. Organizer Lori Rome says last year's event collected just over $72,000 for cancer research, a record locally. Participants can register in person beginning at 8 a.m. at the Bandshell, and the event will kick off around 9:15.
2: The weather is kind of questionable, but I just want people to think, if they're thinking, oh, it's kind of drizzly out, I don't want to go, just remember that Terry never let a little rain stop him, so neither will we.
1: Events are also planned Sunday in Petrolia and Alvinston. The school runs are scheduled for Monday, September 28th. More information is posted on our website. Cloudy tonight, a low of 11, mainly cloudy Saturday. Chance of showers around noon, high of 20. Right now it is 20 Celsius, 68 Fahrenheit. I'm Melanie Irwin.
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1: This is.
0: Hi, Krista. It's Carrie Buchanan calling from the Fox FM. How are you?
1: I'm good. How are you?
0: I'm good. I'm just calling because you're one of our qualifiers officially in the Fox Fall Free for All. And I just wanted to chat with you for a second and see how excited you were.
1: I'm very excited.
0: What are you thinking that you would do with the $7,000 if your name is the final name drawn in our elimination draw?
1: Well, I was looking today, and either we need new flooring in our house, or the sunroom looks pretty amazing as well.
0: Ooh, that's a dream of mine, I think, is to have like a little place like that. I think, yeah.
1: Yeah, it's absolutely.
0: I think when you're given the chance at a $7,000 prize, and you can just dream and allow yourself to dream again, I think that's a pretty cool thing.
1: Me too. Like,
0: and I could do this, and I could do this.
1: I know. Absolutely.
0: Well, we are looking forward to seeing you October 22nd for the grand prize draw, and I guess rooting for you to be called last.
1: Yay, I hope so too.
0: You have a great weekend, and we'll see you on October 22nd.
1: All right, thanks so much.
0: Bye-bye.
1: Bye.
0: And that's what we're going to do. We're going to pick random qualifiers, and we just might be calling you and getting excited about October 22nd and the grand prize draw in the Fox Fall Free for All, that $7,000 prize. But first, you got to get your name in there so you have a chance to be one of our 80 qualifiers. Your next chance to do that is going to happen at 4:20. 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
1: It has been a picture-perfect, beautiful day. Clouds for tonight. A low of 11, cloudy tomorrow, showers starting near noon, expect a high of 20, cloudy with a good chance of showers on Sunday, again a high of 20. Right now, 19 Celsius, 68 Fahrenheit, nothing but sunshine.
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0: 99.9 The Fox, Shawn Mendes, and Something Big, 438 is Carrie. Big congratulations to Kim McGee, winner of a pair of tickets for Rumble on the Runway, which is happening next Saturday, Sarnia Chris Hadfield Airport, from 12 until 5. There's a hot rod, a classic car, and classic airplane show. There's going to be hourly burnout contests and some more fun things happening. 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And then Saturday night, it's live music with Chris Hadfield. He's going to be there. He's going to be performing with his band. I'm so excited about that. Special guest M. Griner. You do need a ticket for that event. General admission tickets are $30. VIP 60. You can find all the info online at revelry.com. You don't want to miss seeing Chris Hadfield at the Sarnia Chris Hadfield Airport. Forecast tonight, partly cloudy, low of 11. Clouds tomorrow, showers near noon. And then we've got rain in the forecast pretty much Sunday through the middle of next week.
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15: Elsinore is an upcoming movie getting tons of Oscar buzz, a true story about actor Ian Charleson, who fulfilled a lifelong dream to star on stage in Hamlet while battling a fatal illness. And this movie isn't just a tearjerker. Preview audiences are coming out of the theater bawling.
16: It's a powerful story, and apparently the film is very, very good, but this one is an emotional ride.
17: And it kind of begs the question, why do we willingly put ourselves through such a gut-wrenching experience? But I love what the movie's director, Simon Stone, had to say about that.
15: In the film, Ian, played brilliantly by Andrew Scott, looks into the abyss, but still manages to find hope. And several moviegoers told Simon they cried their eyes out, but the next day, they all felt really good because it's cathartic.
16: Simon compared it to a good session with your therapist while speaking with Variety, that it's painful while you're in it, but at the end of the day, it leaves you with hope.
17: Plus, in the movie and in real life, Ian faced his end willingly and with beauty, and that grace is extraordinary to witness, even if it leaves you bawling your eyes out.
15: I get it. We've all burned through our fair share of Kleenex. Elsinore is in theaters this November.
14: That's direct from Hollywood.

0: 99.9 The Fox, the weekend, and save your tears. It is a busy weekend. Corona Street Festival is tomorrow, 10 to 3, with vendors and inflatables and entertainment. There's going to be a kid's car race. You get to pick up a car, paint a car, and race it. It's going to be a ton of fun. It is the Plimpton, Wyoming Fall Fair this weekend, Lambton County's oldest running fair. And also, DeGroote's Nurseries has Sarnia Book Fest on Saturday, starting at 9 a.m., all kinds of things in support of Blue Water Health Foundation. And on Sunday, it's Moore Museum's annual Downriver Craft and Gift Sale on Sunday from 10 to 4 as well. So lots going on through the area this weekend. And forecast, well, we could get some rain this weekend. We'll get the latest news just ahead at 5 with Sarnia News Today.
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1: With an update from SarniaNewsToday.ca, I'm Melanie Irwin. Over 40 candidates are heading into tomorrow's band council election on Walpole Island First Nation. Seven people are running for chief, including incumbent Leela Thomas, while 36 candidates are vying for the 12 open council seats. Polls will be open from 9 a.m. until 8 p.m. at the Governance Building. Votes will be tallied as soon as voting ends, with official results expected shortly after the polls close. A massive $2 billion clean energy project could be coming to Chatham-Kent. Canadian Energies Limited wants to build a new gigafactory in the region to produce solar panels and sodium ion batteries. CEO Mark Garvin says the project could create more than 2,500 direct local jobs, with construction potentially starting in just 3 months. A Wallaceburg bridge has reopened a vehicle

0: obstacles ahead of schedule. The Lord Selkirk Bridge had been closed since early September because of a mechanical failure and was set to reopen late next week. An exciting day is planned tomorrow in Corunna. The community is shutting down Lindock Street for a festival. Chairperson Tracy Kingston says attendance has been high in previous years.
1: People are very excited for it because, you know, the bums can wander through the vendors while the kids play on the inflatables with dad or, you know, grandparents, that kind of thing. We find we've got sometimes three generations of families that come.
0: The Corunna Street Festival runs from 10 a.m. until 3. Point Edwards Optimist Hall is hosting a Touch a Truck fundraiser tomorrow morning from 10 a.m. until 2, featuring fire engines and construction vehicles. Kids are invited to wear their Halloween costumes for trick-or-treating and games, while adults can check out an indoor vendor sale and silent auction. Admission is $5, with all proceeds going toward playground upgrades at the Point Edward Early Learning Center. The annual Terry Fox Run Walk in Sarnia is set for this Sunday at Canaterra Park. Organizer Lori Rome says money raised will support innovative cancer research through the Terry Fox Research Institute.
2: Last year we did 72,000, a little over 72,000, which is a record for us by quite a bit. So it'll be hard to break that, but I'd love to.
0: Registration on Sunday starts at 8 a.m. at the Band Shell. The event will kick off around 9:15 following a warm-up. And a third beluga from Marineland has died. It had been relocated to an aquarium in Spain in late August. Cloudy tonight, a low of 11, mainly cloudy on Saturday. Chance of showers beginning near noon. Wind east 20 kilometers an hour, becoming light, high of 20. Cloudy Saturday with a chance of showers, high of 20 again. I'm Melanie Irwin.
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I don't think it was really a cruel summer, but it is almost over. This is the last weekend officially of the summer season before the calendar flips and tells us we're into fall. It is the longest summer that I've ever had hanging baskets survive. I will give it that.

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0: 99.9 The Fox. That is Avril Lavigne. And my happy ending is, Carrie, if you look at the calendar and you take advantage of all those little dates that they tell us about, that it's kind of random. Today happens to be National Cheeseburger Day. Just so you know, if you're stuck for ideas and you're looking at the clock and you're looking at an empty refrigerator and you're thinking, I have no idea what to do for dinner tonight, it is National Cheeseburger Day. The only thing better than a burger, they say, is a cheeseburger. How do you top your burger? I love a good cheeseburger. And you know what? I don't even mind if it's the Kraft Singles. I don't even mind if it's that stuff. Melty cheese, ooey gooey goodness. Put some potato chips on the side, some ketchup, some mustard. Absolutely delicious. So there you go. If you're stuck for dinner ideas, we've got you. It is National Cheeseburger Day. Celebrate accordingly. There's a lot of places around Sarnia Lambton that have some really good cheeseburgers, so you don't even have to cook. Partly cloudy tonight, low of 11. Rain moving in tomorrow, but not till noon.
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0: 99.9 The Fox. Sean Desmond and I Like This. It's Carrie. We've got another cue to text coming up at 7:20 tonight. If you haven't got your name in the running yet, if you haven't been able to do that, if you've missed the keywords earlier today, we've got you. 7:20 during the hit list tonight, you are going to hear the cue to text and you're going to have a chance at another keyword and getting your name in the running in the Fox Fall Free for All. This is a $7,000 prize. 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If you want this, you got to get your name in there. We've got some incredible incredible surprises. We've got some incredible prizes that we're giving away. Incredible sponsors, I should say. Hucker Floor Coverings is a part of it. 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Forecast for tonight, partly cloudy, low of 11, clouds tomorrow, showers beginning near noon, more rain on Sunday.
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0: 99.9 The Fox, Miles Smith. And stargazing is Carrie. You could do that tonight if you like. There's just a few clouds in the forecast. Rain moving in tomorrow at noon. Corona Street Festival is happening tomorrow between 10 and 3. Plimpton, Wyoming Fall Fair is happening tomorrow. Sarnia Book Fest is happening at DeRoots tomorrow. There's all kinds of fun things to do. 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News update on the way at 6. It's the Hit List coming your way with Jay and Tori, counting down the 20 biggest songs of the week. 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
6: On Tuesday, September 1st, Lambton County OPP received a report that a blue four-door 2011 Chevrolet Cruze had been stolen from the laneway of a residence on Main Street in Courtright. 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
1: 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Over 40 candidates are heading into tomorrow's band council election on Walpole Island First Nation. Seven people are running for chief, including incumbent Leela Thomas, while 36 candidates are vying for the 12 open council seats. Polls will be open from 9 a.m. until 8 p.m. at the Governance Building. Votes will be tallied as soon as voting ends, with official results expected shortly after the polls close. A massive $2 billion clean energy project could be coming to Chatham-Kent. Canadian Energies Limited wants to build a new gigafactory in the region to produce solar panels and sodium-ion batteries. CEO Mark Garvin says the project could create more than 2,500 direct local jobs, with construction potentially starting in just 3 months. A Wallaceburg bridge has reopened to vehicles ahead of schedule. The Lord Selkirk Bridge had been closed since early September because of a mechanical failure and was set to reopen late next week. An exciting day is planned tomorrow in Corunna. The community is shutting down Lindock Street for a festival. Chairperson Tracy Kingston says attendance has been high in previous years.
2: People are very excited for it because, you know, the bums can wander through the vendors while the kids play on the inflatables with dad or, you know, grandparents, that kind of thing. We find we've got sometimes three generations of families that come.
1: The Corunna Street Festival runs from 10 a.m. until 3. Point Edwards Optimist Hall is hosting a Touch a Truck fundraiser tomorrow morning from 10 a.m. until 2, featuring fire engines and construction vehicles. Kids are invited to wear their Halloween costumes for trick-or-treating and games, while adults can check out an indoor vendor sale and silent auction. Admission is $5, with all proceeds going toward playground upgrades at the Point Edward Early Learning Center. The annual Terry Fox Run Walk in Sarnia is set for this Sunday at Canaterra Park. Organizer Lori Rome says money raised will support innovative cancer research through the Terry Fox Research Institute.
3: Last year, we did 72,000, a little over 72,000, which is a record for us by quite a bit. So it'll be hard to break that, but I'd love to.
1: Registration on Sunday starts at 8 a.m. at the band shell. The event will kick off around 9:15 following.

0: a warm up. And a third beluga from Marineland has died. It had been relocated to an aquarium in Spain in late August. Cloudy tonight, a low of 11, mainly cloudy on Saturday. Chance of showers beginning near noon. Wind east 20 kilometers an hour, becoming light, high of 20. Cloudy Saturday with a chance of showers, high of 20 again. I'm Melanie Irwin.
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7: Welcome to the Hit List. It is going to be a Tory solo hit list. Jay, a little sick after a big Lions loss on Thursday night. And yeah, what we're calling the blue flu is continuing. So it is a Tory solo hit list. I love to do it. I do not mind doing it alone. And we're doing the top 20 songs of the week. That's what the Hit List is all about. We're going to throw in some bonus songs, including a throwback track, a hitbound track, and a homegrown hit. That's all part of the deal. But right now, we're going to get it started with song number 20. Falling five spots, it is Preston Pablo with 'Cause I Do. 'Cause I do.

0: you.
1: Adam Rodway dropping one spot to number 19 with Runaround. We love that song and we love this guy. Kind of becoming a local favorite around here in Windsor because he's performing with the local bands. He was just in Chatham not too long ago. We love Adam Rodway and we're happy he's still here on the hit list, even if it's at spot number 19. Now moving into number 18, making its hit list, I guess not debut because we did once have this as our hitbound track, but its hit list countdown debut, we have got The Beaches at spot number 18 with Edge of the Earth.

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1: 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Here's song number 15.

Song number 17 this week belongs to Teddy Swims with Mr. Know-It-All, a three-spot drop for Mr. Swims. Now is the time between song number 17 and 16 where we pause and we do our hit-bound track. And listen, this guy has been floating up near the number one spot, if not at least in the top five, every week for the last several weeks. So I guess, yes, it only makes sense that another one of his songs is, in fact, our hit-bound track. We are talking about Tame Impala and a song that I do know Jay really enjoys. I joke and say, yeah, it's because it's about you. Sorry, mean, I'm just kidding. We are going to do it. Tame Impala, your hit-bound track. It is called Loser.

All right, what did we think? Your hitbound track of the week, a song Jay loves, because it's about... I'm kidding. Listen, we're co-hosts. We're practically siblings. We got to talk like this. Your hitbound track this week, Tame Impala with Loser. Tell us what you think. We are going to jump right back into our countdown because song number 16, also new on the hit list. We've got a bunch of brand new songs here at the beginning of our hit list. A couple weeks ago, this was our hitbound track, and now it's debuting at song number 16. It is Karol G and Bruno Mars with Still.

0: Miss Ariana Grande climbing up a few spots with Hate That I Made You Love Me, down at 17 last week, and yeah, now in the top 15. Before we move on to our top 14 songs of the week, let's recap how we got here, because there was a bunch of new additions to the hit list. At song number 20, we had Preston Pablo with 'Cause I Do. We're familiar with that one. Also, Adam Rodway at 19 with Runaround. We know him. At 18, making its hit list debut here, it was The Beaches with Edge of the Earth. We had Teddy Swims at 17, and Karol G and Bruno Mars with Still, also making their countdown debut. And we just heard Ariana Grande, of course. So with all that out of the way, we know the top 14 songs, they're going to be lit.
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9: Mainly cloudy skies, low 11 degrees. On Saturday, cloudy, the chance of showers beginning near noon, high 20. Cloudy Sunday, a 70% chance of showers, high 20. And on Monday and Tuesday, mostly cloudy, a 30% chance of showers, highs near 18 degrees.
1: The top 20 songs of the week. It's the Fox Hit List. Here's song number 14.

Naomi Sharon with Was It Ever Love, moving on up the hit list. I hope it's in the top 10 next week because I do really like that song, on its way up from spot number 16. Number 12 this week, actually moving down our countdown, we've got Cameron Whitcomb here with Kingdom of Fear.

0: birthday boy Alex Warren here at number 11 once again this week with Fever Dream. Yeah, his birthday, Friday, September 18th. I didn't know he was a Virgo, just like me. But once again, he is holding down his spot at number 11. This means the top 10 songs of the week are coming up next.
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16: Mainly cloudy skies, low 11 degrees. On Saturday, cloudy, the chance of showers beginning near noon, high 20. Cloudy Sunday, a 70% chance of showers, high 20. And on Monday and Tuesday, mostly cloudy, a 30% chance of showers, highs near 18 degrees.
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23: 10.

Charlotte Cardin moving down two spots to number 9 this week with The Way We Touch. Our number 8 spot belongs to somebody, I don't know, you might know her, Olivia Rodrigo. Rolling Stone is currently calling her the best arena rock act in years. She's tying her own record with another week at number 1 with her album You Seem Pretty Sad for a Girl So In Love. She's singing with Sheryl Crow. She's giving away millions. Listen, I could talk about her all day, but let's let her do her thing. At number 8 this week, it is Olivia Rodrigo with Drop Dead.

0: Number six this week, falling three spots, it's Stella Lefty with Boston. Now is the time we take my favorite break from our countdown. Of course, we do our hitbound track. We already did that. We do our throwback track. That's still coming up. But right now, it is time for the homegrown hit. And this is where we play a song from someone local. If you do not know, but we really want everyone to know, so spread the word. Anywhere from here to Sarnia to London, pretty much southwestern Ontario, if you're an independent artist or local musician or whatever it is, send us your music. You can email me directly at tori@mix967.ca. That's Tori with an I. And that's exactly what this week's homegrown hit did. Madeline Stein. We've played her music before, years ago, actually. 2022 was the last time we played a song from her. But she is back on our radar thanks to a song by her and her younger brother. He is at Fanshawe right now doing the Music Industry Arts Program. He is a producer, and together they worked on this. And we asked them when we talked to them, what is it like? How do you guys operate as a brother-sister duo making music together?
1: I feel that I'm stronger in the songwriting sense, and I can get by with production and, you know, like try to put my ideas down. But I find with Mitch, he just has a really good ear for what sounds good and how sounds kind of work together. So there are some points where we're like, we kind of butt heads a little bit because he thinks that something sounds better and I'm against it. But
2: like, we definitely do go back and forth a lot in the production process. It's really enjoyable for me because I feel that she keeps me on track a lot of the time.
1: Usually in the end, we compromise, but he's also right a lot of the time. So
0: big thing for an older sister to admit. And we're so excited for everything they do together and separately and forever in the future. This is your week's homegrown hit. It's Madeline and Mitchell Stein. The song is Fall to Pieces.

0: Ready?
1: Okay, stand by, everyone.
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0: Number five this week, Tame Impala and Jenny with Dracula. We heard Tame Impala earlier as our hitbound track with Loser. Not so much of a loser, you're here in the top five. And we also just heard an amazing homegrown hit from Madeline and Mitchell Stein. That was that like EDM track, super fun, super peppy. Love them, love the song. Can't wait to see what they do next. And you know what? With Tame Impala and Jenny all the way down here at number five, our top four, I'm excited to see what's going on there.
1: 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It's the Fox Fall Free For All.
2: 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And the word you need to text in this evening is boots. B-O-O-T-S. It's soon going to be boot weather. Can't wait, actually. 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The tough part is, yeah, getting in the draw and then figuring out where you're going to spend the money if you win. 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Yeah, text the word boots right now. But on the weekends, be listening at 8:20 and 11:20 a.m. And it's an online entry. 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
9: Mainly cloudy skies, low 11 degrees. On Saturday, cloudy, the chance of showers beginning near noon, high 20. Cloudy Sunday, a 70% chance of showers, high 20. And on Monday and Tuesday, mostly cloudy, a 30% chance of showers, highs near 18 degrees.
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0: what is going on? Alex Sampson, our former number one song, all the way down here at number three. That was Misery. And listen, we love Alex Sampson around here. We're big fans. And this is just how the hit list goes. This does mean there are two bigger songs just waiting for us to count down. But before we get to that, we're going to do our throwback track. And I'm not going to lie to you. The fact that this weekend is the final weekend of summer, I'm sort of in mourning. Summer is my favorite season. I know it's going to be an amazing fall between football and local events and Halloween and Thanksgiving and everything. Listen, I'm right there. Fall's awesome. It's just not as awesome as summer to me. So while I am here in mourning, I typed into our catalog, summer, and this song came up. We have not done enough LFO this summer, so we're going to do it right now. At the very tail end of it, let's wrap it up with this summer track. Your throwback track this weekend is none other than LFO with Summer Girls.
1: Yeah. I like it when the girls stop by. In the summer.

I mean, come on. Aren't you going to miss summer? That was our throwback track this weekend. LFO with Summer Girls. Doesn't get better than that. Moving on back into our regular countdown. We have two more songs left. And here, moving up three spots, is our man Justin Bieber at number two with Speed Demon.

0: Justin Bieber crawling his way up to number two from number five last week. Maybe it's the Super Bowl hype. There is conversation that potentially Justin Bieber could be our next Super Bowl performer. I think we're still months away from finding out from the NFL and Jay-Z who our performer is going to be, but there is heavy speculation, serious speculation, that it could be Justin Bieber. I don't know if I'd put money on it because I don't really bet, but I could say I think there's a good chance, especially when he's up here at number two on our hit list. That means we've got one more giant song left. The hit list will be right back with your number one song.
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9: Mainly cloudy skies, low 11 degrees. On Saturday, cloudy, the chance of showers beginning near noon, high 20. Cloudy Sunday, a 70% chance of showers, high 20. And on Monday and Tuesday, mostly cloudy, a 30% chance of showers, highs near 18 degrees.
0: All right, here we go. Thank you for listening to the hit list as we have counted down the top 19 songs until now. We also had some special additions, as in additions, in the form of our hitbound track. Thank you to Tame Impala. We had Madeline and Mitchell Stein, our homegrown hit with Fall to Pieces. They're amazing. Listen to them. And also shout out to LFO and all the summer girls for stopping by for a throwback track. But now, without further ado, let's do it. Moving on up one spot, crawling his way back into the number one spot. It is Somber with Homewrecker.

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2: Okay, a lot of people having birthdays this weekend. So much fun. So who is first off? September the 18th, that's today. Zane Trowbridge is 12. Sir John Moore School of Grandma, Pop Pop, Dad, Ashley, Aunt Sydney, Ryan, Killian, Scarlett, Ryan, Gigi, Dozer, Maisie. And we hope you have an amazing day. Beckett Southern is 9. St. Michael's School, grade 4. Love from Jima, Jipa, and Uncle Jord. Layla Miller turns 10 today. Brights Grove School, enjoy your special day. Love Grandma and your furry friends, Eve, Lucy, Figgy, and Daisy. McKenna Scott is 24, second year of the RPM program at Lambton College. Mom, Dad, Brayden, Andrin, our fur babies, Hugo and Luna, saying happy birthday. Charlotte Vanderwall is 13, Gregory Hogan School. Happy birthday from Brooklyn. Alex Franchuk is 1. Happy birthday to the sweetest, happiest baby ever. Love your family. And Sarah Pugh is celebrating today. Colby, Jay, Megan, and the pups are saying happy birthday. And Heather Torres is 45, works at Lambton College, and that's love mom and dad and the whole gang. Beckett Southard is celebrating today, too. 9 years old, St. Michael's School. Did I already have that one? I did. Jima, Jipa, and Uncle Jord. Now, celebrating tomorrow, September the 19th, we have, Heather Torres. Love Estelle and your favorite daughter, Elise. I have her on 2 different days. Heather, enjoy the weekend. How about you celebrate every day this weekend? Nicole Taylor White is also having a birthday on the 19th. Pathways Health Center for Children. Love from your princesses, Sophie and Emma, and the dogs, Duke and Duchess. Woof! Husband Mike in there too. Kim Godin is celebrating tomorrow, and that's from your friends at Seaway Kiwanis. And on Sunday, Macy McKay turns 18. Grandma McKay saying happy birthday. Stephen Wolf, 40, works at Imperial Oil, and that's a third generation IOL worker. And mom, dad, and the Wolf Pack saying happy birthday. George Gottfried is celebrating on the 20th as well. Love, Kathy. And Ariana Fleming is 10. Errol Road Public School, Mommy, Pappy, and Declan saying happy birthday. And that is your birthday bunch today. Hope everyone has a fantastic birthday, and we'll do it all again on Monday. Head to foxfm.com and tell us who is celebrating.
3: Mainly cloudy skies, low 11 degrees. On Saturday, cloudy, the chance of showers beginning near noon, high 20. Cloudy Sunday, a 70% chance of showers, high 20. And on Monday and Tuesday, mostly cloudy, a 30% chance of showers, highs near 18 degrees.
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